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0: 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The God of Rock and Thunder is dropping in whenever he damn well pleases.
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0: died and you just there. 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
1: I'm Justin Goulet. The Pisswapiti Public School Division has announced two new principals for the upcoming 2026-27 school year. The division says that Mr. Rob Twelvetree will be the principal for the school division's Colony Schools, and Mrs. Mandy Funk will take over as the new principal for the Wembley Elementary School. Both principals say they're looking forward to continuing to strengthen relationships with students, staff, and families. The two will step into their new roles this September when students head back to class. You can fly your way over to the Beaver Lodge Research Farm to learn

0: 24, with no limits for the number of visits. The pass is not a physical or digital pass that visitors need to present or download. The benefits are automatically applied to all eligible guests during the program period. The program started on June 19th and will run until September 7th. 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
1: Good weather.
2: A big weather says chance showers in our forecast today and a high of 28. Overnight might see some more showers and a low of 12. Tomorrow, possible showers and a high of 27. Right now at the GOAT, we're sitting at 12.
1: Good sports.
2: Well, flurry of trades happening in the NHL yesterday. The Flames landing defenseman Simon Nemec for a second-round pick and two first-round picks from the Devils. San Jose acquired the ninth overall pick in Friday's draft for forward William Eklund. The Blues got Connor McMichael and pick number 16 from the Capitals in exchange for Jordan Kyrou. And Buffalo got the fourth and 45th overall pick from the Blackhawks in exchange for Bowen Byram and forward Jordan Greenway. Finally, wrapping things up, looking at baseball, the Houston Astros beat the Toronto Blue Jays by a score of 9-7 in 11 innings last night. In his season debut, starter Shane Bieber gave up three consecutive home runs to Houston in the fourth inning. Jays go for the series win later on today.
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Mayday, it's 3 days grace, 10 after 6 on the goat. Hello and good morning. I'm Jason. Thank you so much for hanging out with me on your Wednesday. Of course, 3 days grace, one of your headliners for Rockin' Thunder down in Edmonton. We are going to talk a little bit about Rockin' Thunders because there's some stuff that happened yesterday that kind of threw a wrench in everything. So we're going to talk about that a little bit. That's on the way roughly 6 minutes from now. Right now, though, I do want to give you a heads up. It is supposed to rain for the next 1,000 years. And usually when I say that, it's only like 2 or 3 days. Looking at the extended forecast right now, this goes well into July. it's going to be pretty wet over the next little bit. Today and tomorrow especially, it's going to be that like hot rain. So it's going to be hot inside, but then also hot outside. So even if you open up your windows, it's not really going to cool off. 28 in showers today, 27 in showers tomorrow, Friday, Saturday, Sunday, Monday, Tuesday, Wednesday of next week. Also expected to see some rainfall as well. So, yeah, plan your time accordingly. Probably going to be a lot of indoor activities, I imagine. Again, we'll talk Rockin' Thunder, how you can win yourself some weekend passes. That's on the way after Danko Jones. Till then, Greta Van Fleet, the GOAT.

0: Okay, we got to talk about what's going on with Rockin' Thunder. Zenko Jones bounced 617 on the goat. I'm Jason. Of course, yesterday, a lot of technical issues. You may have seen our post on the Facebook social medias that we were doing some transmitter work. However, we were still streaming on the iHeartRadio app, which is a good thing to have downloaded because if you're not within range, maybe you're going out driving somewhere, you still want to get your name in the draw for our weekend passes to Rockin' Thunder. iHeartRadio app stream is 104.7 to go. That is the way to go. When it comes to Rockin' Thunder, here's how it works. All you have to do between the hours of 6 a.m. and 6 p.m. all throughout the week, not just a Monday to Friday thing, but 6 a.m. to 6 p.m., Monday, Tuesday, Wednesday, Thursday, Friday, Saturday, Sunday. Listen for your ungodly proclamation. Here's what it's going to sound like. So this isn't your official cue to text. This is just me giving you a heads up. It's going to sound something along the lines of this.
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0: It's going to be a lot longer than that, but that is what you're listening for. Whenever you hear that, anytime throughout the day, what you have to do is text in the word thunder. 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This Friday, just 2 days from now, we're going to be picking our very first winner for a pair of tickets to go and check out Rockin' Thunder next month, July 11th and 12th, the Saturday and Sunday down in Edmonton, Exhibitions Land Racetrack. Of course, your headliners are going to be 3 Days Grace and Creed. Also taking the stage, Glorious Sons, Mammoth, Grandson, Buck Cherry, Paul Langlois, Tragically Hip, Biff Naked, Calling All Captains. List goes on and on. It's going to be a fun time. But you can't get in there if you're not listening. Again, it's not just going to happen once throughout the day. We're going to sprinkle it in here and there between the hours of 6 a.m. and 6 p.m. Again, whenever you hear that ungodly proclamation, that is your cue to text. Thunder. 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I'll play you one more time what it's going to sound like.
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1: I'm Justin Goulet. The Pisuapiti Public School Division has announced two new principals for the upcoming 2026-27 school year. The division says that Mr. Rob Twelvetreat will be the principal for the school division's Colony Schools, and Mrs. Mandy Funk will take over as the new principal for the Wembley Elementary School. Both principals say they're looking forward to continuing to strengthen relationships with students, staff, and families. The two will step into their new roles this September when students head back to class. You can fly your way over to the Beaver Lodge Research Farm to learn about the AAFC's current bee research. On Friday, the research farm will be the place to be to help celebrate the 70th annual Beekeepers Field Day. The event will be free, and residents will have the opportunity to learn about the AAFC's current bee research, trends and topics in beekeeping, and the vital role that bees play in agriculture. The event takes place at the AAFC Beaver Lodge Research Farm from 10 a.m. until 4:30 p.m. And Historic Dunvegan is one of 15 different museums or historic sites to be a part of the Canada Strong Pass. The pass is put on by the Alberta government through the program. A select number of Alberta museums and historic sites will be free for children and teens ages 17 and under, and half price for adults aged 18 to 24, with no limits for the number of visits. The pass is not a physical or digital pass that visitors need to present or download. The benefits are automatically applied to all eligible guests during the program period. The program started on June 19th and will run until September 7th. Get local news delivered right to you. 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
0: Good weather.
2: A big weather says chance showers, possible thunderstorms in our forecast today and a high of 28. Overnight might see some more showers, possible thunderstorms and a low of 12. Tomorrow, get this, chance showers, possible thunderstorms, getting up to 27. Right now at the GOAT, and we're sitting at 12.
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2: Well, flurry of trades happening in the NHL yesterday. The Flames landing defenseman Simon Nemec for a second round pick and two first round picks from the Devils. San Jose acquired the ninth overall pick in Friday's draft for forward William Eklund. The Blues got Connor McMichael and pick number 16 from the Capitals in exchange for Jordan Kyrou. And Buffalo got the fourth and 45th overall pick from the Blackhawks in exchange for Bowen Byram and forward Jordan Greenway. Finally, wrapping things up, looking at baseball, the Houston Astros beat the Toronto Blue Jays by a score of 9-7 in 11 innings last night. In his season debut, starter Shane Bieber gave up three consecutive home runs to Houston in the fourth inning. Jays go for the series win later on today.
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0: Smashing Pumpkins, 1979, 640 on the GOAT. Good morning, I'm Jason. Yesterday we talked about returning things to the grocery store. I've only done it once. I thought it was kind of weird. And then there was a lot of people who were saying, no, it's not a weird thing to do. It's actually pretty normal. There was a lot of people that I learned yesterday return food items to the grocery store. More power to them. Like, if you're, produce is not up to snuff, you should be able to bring it back. We were getting some texts yesterday, though, of people saying, well, not necessarily groceries, but I saw someone try to return insert thing here. So I sort of want to open it up a little bit this morning. Text or call, 780-357-1047. I want to know, what's the weirdest or most absurd thing you've seen someone try to return to a store? So if you don't know, I worked in retail. I did about 9 years I put in retail. One store, 8 hours a day, 5 days a week for 9 consecutive years. I've seen a lot of things. I've seen things I wasn't expected to see working in a working in a retail store. But the returns, what people try to return in this modern day and age is absurd. Like, you don't expect. Like, I feel like this wouldn't have happened in the last, 20 years or so. But I think, shame has sort of gone out the window. There's one thing that stands out to me that someone successfully returned. And I was like, I was saying this kind of crosses the line. I don't think they should be allowed to return this. I'll share that story with you. I'll let you know what it was. It was a couple $100 worth of stuff. But first, I'd love to hear from you. So again, text or call 780-357-1047. Online, you can join in. Facebook or Instagram, find us at 1047 The GOAT. Conversation will come back roughly 10 minutes from now. I want to know, what's the weirdest or most absurd thing you've seen someone try to return to a store?
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0: What's the weirdest or most absurd thing you've seen someone try to return to a store? It's new music from Nickelback, Bones for the Crows, 652 on the GOAT. Good morning, I'm Jason. I worked retail for about 9 years before I came over and did radio stuff. I did retail 9 years, one store, 8 hours a day, 5 days a week, nine consecutive years. You see a lot of weird stuff. You see the weirdness of society, I think, especially when you work in a store long enough and you're interacting with the everyday, the day-to-day public. Text or call 780-357-1047. Yesterday we talked about grocery store returns. Want to open it up, give it more broader scope today. Working in retail, I learned that there's a lot of neat people out there. The most absurd thing that someone has tried to return to a store that I've seen was an entire dinnerware set. Like, I'm talking the big plates. I'm talking those weird small plates. We're talking bowls, cups, the serving tray, roasting pans. Everything you need to prepare yourself and host a Thanksgiving meal was returned at this store. I remember I was working at the cash register. I saw this lady come up, full cart, full of stuff. And I'm going, oh, my God, I don't want to have to do this. This is going to take me at least 20 minutes. And the worst part of it is, I worked at a store where you weren't allowed to say no. It wasn't a Costco. I know that Costco has a really good return policy. But yeah, for whatever reason, the managers, the people in charge are like, you can't say no. Someone wants to return something. You're not allowed to refute it. So yeah, someone returned an entire Thanksgiving dinnerware set. It was all very clearly used, and it was all very clearly unwashed. And I'm going, there's got to be a line somewhere. It feels like a lot of people don't have any shame. Maybe that's what's missing. Maybe people need to feel more ashamed of their actions. So, had to do the return. All $300+ of it. What about you? Join the show and let me know. Again, text or call 780-357-1047. Online, Facebook, or Instagram, find us at 1047 The GOAT. I want to know, what's the weirdest or most absurd thing you've seen someone try to return to a store?
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2: 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That one product, the Smart Pan System, grew into Bushel Plus, a company whose harvest optimization technology is now used in more than 45 countries. As it marks its 10th anniversary, the company is turning the page, announcing it will officially become Brand Vault this July. Marketing coordinator Trinity Nealon says the business has grown well beyond its roots, and this change reflects that.
3: We've really created a dedicated line of harvest optimization solutions. 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
2: Nealon says strong relationships with farmers and dealers have been central to the company's growth, but the one lesson that remains constant is that farmers want solutions that deliver a real return on investment. 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

0: strengthen relationships with students, staff, and families. The two will step into their new roles this September when students head back to class. You can fly your way over to the Beaver Lodge Research Farm to learn about the AAFC's current bee research. On Friday, the Research Farm will be the place to be to help celebrate the 70th annual Beekeepers Field Day. The event will be free, and residents will have the opportunity to learn about the AAFC's current bee research, trends and topics in beekeeping, and the vital role that bees play in agriculture. The event takes place at the AAFC Beaver Lodge Research Farm from 10 a.m. until 4:30 p.m. And Historic Dunvegan is one of 15 different museums or historic sites to be a part of the Canada Strong Pass. The pass is put on by the Alberta government through the program. A select number of Alberta museums and historic sites will be free for children and teens ages 17 and under, and half price for adults aged 18 to 24, with no limits for the number of visits. The pass is not a physical or digital pass that visitors need to present or download. The benefits are automatically applied to all eligible guests during the program period. The program started on June 19th and will run until September 7th. Get local news delivered right to you. Sign up for our newsletter on mygrandprairienow.com.
1: Good weather.
2: Well, Big Weather says chance showers in our forecast today and a high of 28. Overnight might see some more showers and a low of 12. Tomorrow, even more showers getting up to 27. Right now at the GOAT, we sit at 13.
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2: Well, a flurry of trades happening in the NHL yesterday. The Flames landing defenseman Simon Nemec for a second-round pick and two first-round picks from the Devils. San Jose acquired the 9th overall pick in Friday's draft for forward William Eklund. The Blues got Connor McMichael and pick number 16 from the Capitals in exchange for Jordan Kyrou. And Buffalo got the 4th and 45th overall pick from the Blackhawks in exchange for Bowen Byram and forward Jordan Greenway. Finally, wrapping things up, looking at baseball, the Houston Astros beat the Toronto Blue Jays by a score of 9-7 in 11 innings last night. In his season debut, starter Shane Bieber gave up three consecutive home runs to Houston in the fourth inning. Jays go for the series win later on today.
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Can I just say that I appreciate all of the weird answers that we're getting for our conversation today? It's Black Crowes, Hard to Handle, 712 on the go. Good morning, I'm Jason. About 7 minutes time, we're going to come back to this one. Text or call 780-357-1047. I want to know, what's the weirdest or most absurd thing you've seen someone try to return to a store? Again, this stems from our conversation yesterday of returning items, mainly food, to the grocery store. We got a lot of people who said, not food, but... And then they go on a thing about how they've seen people try to return ridiculous and ridiculous items. So again, we'll come back to that in roughly 7 minutes. Right now, I do want to remind you about the Goat Cruiser. Yeah, huge thank you to our friends over at New Horizon Co-op. Every single month, we give away a $100 gas card and a 5-pack of car washes. The only thing you have to do to get your name into that draw is come and see us. Yeah, anytime you see the Goat Cruiser out and about, stop by, say hi, get your name in that draw. And at the start of every month, we give away a $100 gas card and a 5-pack of car washes. Again, huge thank you to our friends over at New Horizon Co-op for doing that. You can find us this coming weekend, actually, June 27th. I believe it's a Saturday. We're going to be hanging out at the Bone and Biscuit here in Trader Ridge. So, yeah, come by, stop, say hi, put your name in that draw. I've been saying that should you win the $100 gas card and those car washes, you don't necessarily have to spend it on gas. You could buy yourself, this is what I've been preaching, you could buy yourself some scratchers, maybe turn that $100 into more money. Or less money, depending on how lucky you are. So yeah, come by to the Bone and Biscuit on the 27th and say hi. We'll be there from 10 till 2. If you want to know where we're going to be beyond that, make sure to check us out on the socials. We'll keep you up to date on there. Facebook or Instagram, you can find us at 104.7 The Goat.

0: Hang 10, it's Edwin on the goat. I'm Jason. We're talking about returns today. Yesterday, we talked about returning things to the grocery store. I thought it was a little bit weird. And then a lot of people said, no, it's normal to return food. Made me feel a little bit better about me returning my food. However, we did get a lot of people saying, I haven't returned food, but, and then they go into a bunch of tangents. So, text or call 780-357-1047. Online, Facebook, or Instagram, you can find us at 1047 The Goat. I want to know, what's the weirdest or most absurd thing you've seen someone try to return to a store? Again, working 9 years in retail, you'll learn that people can be pretty neat. This one from Christina on the Goat Facebook page says, hey, just hang out at the Costco return counter. Christmas trees on December 27th, dead plants at the end of summer, dirty stained mattresses, rusted patio furniture. People have no shame. I know it's their return policy, but wow. Yeah, I think they've cracked down on that a little bit ago, wasn't it? In February, maybe March, they put out a statement saying, yeah, we're not gonna be as lenient when it comes to returns. What she said, though, about people having no shame, I think that hits the nail on the head. I think people need more shame. People should be publicly shamed if they try to return stuff like that. Another one here. This person says, a big used mattress at Costco. I know you can return anything, anytime there, but it's just crazy to me that you can do that, especially a 5-year-plus old mattress. Speaking of Costco, actually, I worked with a lady who would buy a printer at Costco, use up everything that came with the printer, like the paper, the toner, and the ink. And then when the ink and the toner ran out, she would pack that printer back up, return it to Costco, buy another printer because it came with ink and toner, and just rinse and repeat that process so that she never had to buy ink or toner again. It is like the ramblings of an insane person, but part of me, weirdly, kind of respects it. I don't know if I could go through all that. I don't know. It just seems like a pain in the ass. You know what I mean? What about you? Join the show. Let me know. Curious to hear your story. Text or call 780-357-1047. Facebook or Instagram, you can find us at 1047 The Goat. I want to know, what's the weirdest or most absurd thing you've seen someone try to return to a store?
1: The Goat.
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1: I'm Justin Goulet. The Pisswapiti Public School Division has announced two new principals for the upcoming 2026-27 school year. The division says that Mr. Rob Twelvetree will be the principal for the school division's Colony Schools, and Mrs. Mandy Funk will take over as the new principal for the Wembley Elementary School. Both principals say they're looking forward to continuing to strengthen relationships with students, staff, and families. The two will step into their new roles this September when students head back to class. You can fly your way over to the Beaver Lodge Research Farm to learn about the AAFC's current bee research. On Friday, the research farm will be the place to be to help celebrate the 70th annual Beekeepers Field Day. The event will be free, and residents will have the opportunity to learn about the AAFC's current bee research, trends and topics in beekeeping, and the vital role that bees play in agriculture. The event takes place at the AAFC Beaver Lodge Research Farm from 10 a.m. until 4:30 p.m. And Historic Dunvegan is one of 15 different museums or historic sites to be a part of the Canada Strong Pass. The pass is put on by the Alberta government through the program. A select number of Alberta museums and historic sites will be free for children and teens ages 17 and under, and half price for adults aged 18 to 24, with no limits for the number of visits. The pass is not a physical or digital pass that visitors need to present or download. The benefits are automatically applied to all eligible guests during the program period. The program started on June 19th and will run until September 7th. Get local news delivered right to you. Sign up for our newsletter on MyGrandPrairieNow.com.
0: Good weather.
2: Well, Big Weather says chance showers in our forecast today and a high of 28. Overnight might see some more showers and a low of 12. Tomorrow, even more showers getting up to 27. Right now at the GOAT, we're sitting at 13.
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2: Well, flurry of trades happening in the NHL yesterday. The Flames landing defenseman Simon Nemec for a second-round pick and two first-round picks from the Devils. San Jose acquired the ninth overall pick in Friday's draft for forward William Eklund. The Blues got Connor McMichael and pick number 16 from the Capitals in exchange for Jordan Kyrou. And Buffalo got the fourth and 45th overall pick from the Blackhawks in exchange for Bowen Byram and forward Jordan Greenway. Finally, wrapping things up, looking at baseball, the Houston Astros beat the Toronto Blue Jays by a score of 9-7 in 11 innings last night. In his season debut, starter Shane Bieber gave up three consecutive home runs to Houston in the fourth inning. Jays go for the series win later on today.
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0: Moneyline Crush, 738 on the goat. Good morning. I'm Jason. Traffic, we seem to be doing okay. If you are out and about on the roads, construction aside, but if you see anything causing delays, appreciate a heads up. You can get in touch. Text or call 780-357-1047. We're getting some questions about our God of Rock and Thunder contest right now. Somebody says, hey, is it okay if I enter more than once, or is it a one and done kind of deal? No, you can enter as many times as you want, as long as you hear your cue to text, which, by the way, it sounds like this. This isn't the official one. This is just to give you a heads up on what you got to listen for.
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0: So again, when you hear something like that, it will be a little bit longer, but that's what you're on the lookout for. When you hear it, text in the word thunder. Make sure you spell it right. THUNDER, send it off to 780-357-1047. Again, up for grabs, pair of weekend passes to go and check out Rockin' Thunder down in Edmonton, July 11th and 12th. Of course, your headliner is going to be 3 Days Grace and Creed, also taking the stage, Glorious Sons, Mammoth, Grandson, Buck Cherry. The list goes on and on. We are picking our first winner for our God of Rockin' Thunder contest. This coming Friday, too, by the way. So again, it's going to play a handful of times between 6 a.m. and 6 p.m. Whenever you hear it, send in Thunder, 780-357-1047. Again, hasn't played yet. We've been doing this for about an hour and 40 minutes right now. We still have yet to get your cue to text. So again, listen for it when you hear it. Thunder to 780-357-1047. This coming Friday, we're giving away our first pair of weekend passes to Rockin' Thunder in Edmonton.
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0: Black Keys. You gotta lose. 7:49 on the goat. Good morning, I'm Jason. Looks like it is finally official. This one came down just as we were finishing things up yesterday, so I didn't really get a chance to touch on it a whole lot, but Mike Babcock. Officially, the Oilers named him head coach around 9:50, 9:45, 10 a.m. yesterday morning. Again, didn't really get a chance to touch on it. I did go home. They had a press conference yesterday at noon. I watched it. Two main takeaways from the Mike Babcock press conference, at least for me anyway. The first one being, I am very swayed by honeyed words. All he said was, I think I'm a good guy now. And I'm going, you know what? Maybe it's not going to be all bad. And then I remembered. I'm like, oh, yeah, he's done a lot of things. So that had to require some introspection on my part. The other thing that I really appreciated, though, was the amount of, like, hard-hitting questions that he was asked. He was asked about his, time in Detroit. There was a bunch of former players that played for Babcock that said, yeah, this guy, he's not the best. He's kind of a dick. And those questions were brought up. His time in Columbus was also brought up. He answered them to a degree, I guess. It was kind of the answer that's also a non-answer. You know what I mean? But yeah, Mike Babcock is the official head coach for the Edmonton Oilers, whether we like it or not. And I don't know, it kind of sucks. Like, to me, it's kind of like when you're meeting up with a group of friends and there's that one person that just kind of tags along. Nobody really likes them a whole lot, but they're tolerated. And then you're waiting for them to leave so things can be fun again. That's what the Mike Babcock hiring and press conference, at least to me, was like. And if you listen real close, if you turn everything way down low and you listen real close, you can hear the sounds of every Edmonton Oilers player deleting any racy picture on their phone.
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1: I'm Justin Goulet. The Pisuapiti Public School Division has announced two new principals for the upcoming 2026-27 school year. The division says that Mr. Rob Twelvetree will be the principal for the school division's Colony Schools, and Mrs. Mandy Funk will take over as the new principal for the Wembley Elementary School. Both principals say they're looking forward to continuing to strengthen relationships with students, staff, and families. The two will step into their new roles this September when students head back to class. You can fly your way over to the Beaver Lodge Research Farm to learn about the AAFC's current bee research. On Friday, the research farm will be the place to be to help celebrate the 70th annual Beekeepers Field Day. The event will be free, and residents will have the opportunity to learn about the AAFC's current bee research, trends and topics in beekeeping, and the vital role that bees play in agriculture. The event takes place at the AAFC Beaver Lodge Research Farm from 10 a.m. until 4:30 p.m. And Historic Dunvegan is one of 15 different museums or historic sites to be a part of the Canada Strong Pass. The pass is put on by the Alberta government through the program. A select number of Alberta museums and historic sites will be free for children and teens ages 17 and under, and half price for adults aged 18 to 24, with no limits for the number of visits. The pass is not a physical or digital pass that visitors need to present or download. The benefits are automatically applied to all eligible guests during

0: Cairo, and Buffalo got the 4th and 45th overall pick from the Blackhawks in exchange for Bowen Byram and forward Jordan Greenway. Finally wrapping things up, looking at baseball, the Houston Astros beat the Toronto Blue Jays by a score of 9-7 in 11 innings last night. In his season debut, starter Shane Bieber gave up 3 consecutive home runs to Houston in the 4th inning. Jays go for the series win later on today.
1: Line them up. Another hour of rock starts now. 104.7 The Goat. Everything that rocks.

Jason, in about, let's say about 9 minutes' time, we're going to get back to our conversation today. Talking, what's the weirdest or most absurd thing you've seen someone try to return at a store? Again, yesterday we were talking about food returns at grocery stores. I asked you, hey, is this a normal thing? Is it weird to do? A lot of people said they return food to grocery stores, so I thought let's go on the other side of this today. Again, text or call 780-357-1047. Come back in roughly 9 minutes. What's the weirdest or most absurd thing you've seen someone try to return to a store? Right now, I do want to remind you that they're making that draw later today for that Panama vacation package in your cash and camping super lottery. Yeah, it's the final early bird draw that they're doing. And then after that, they're just going to start giving away some of the other prizes. Deadline for regular tickets is just under a month away. July 20th is how long you have to do that. But yeah, if you've bought tickets, you're in the early bird draw Panama vacation package. They're making that draw later today. Maybe this is your first time hearing about the Cash and Camping Super Lottery. There's over $510,000 in prizes up for grabs. 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Winner is going to take half of that. 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

0: Three pistols from the hip on the goat. I'm Jason. We're deep enough into the morning hour where we're starting to get a lot more weirder responses. And by weirder, I mean better. Text or call 780-357-1047. We're talking returns. What's the weirdest or most absurd thing you've seen someone try to return to a store? We got this one in from Trevor, who says, "Hey, Jason, I worked at a store years and years ago, and a guy tried returning a snow shovel in April because he said it didn't stop the snow." I don't know what that means. He was dead serious and wanted a refund because that winter had been worse than expected. The shovel was all scratched up, clearly used all season. I did not get a return. I like that. I like when people go, like, because there's a lot of stores right now. I've worked at some of them. There's some of them here in Grand Prairie that have a don't say no or you can't refuse a return policy. I think that more stores should have like a stricter return policy and maybe start publicly shaming people that try to return really, really stupid things. Like this one from Amanda says, "I was behind a lady at Walmart who was trying to return a mostly eaten birthday cake. She said nobody really liked the flavor, so she feel like she shouldn't have to pay for the whole thing. There was probably one slice left in the box." We'll do one more, and then we'll take a break. Dean says, "A buddy of mine worked at a sporting goods store. Someone tried returning hiking boots after a two-week hike because they were, quote, dirty now." Well, yeah, that's kind of what happens when you go hiking. I don't know if there's a clean hike that you can do. And what about you? Join the show and let me know. Curious to hear your story today. Text or call 780-357-1047. Online, Facebook, or Instagram, you can find us at 1047 The Goat. I want to know, what's the weirdest or most absurd thing you've seen someone try to return to a store?
1: The Goat.
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1: I'm Justin Goulet. The Pisswapiti Public School Division has announced two new principals for the upcoming 2026-27 school year. The division says that Mr. Rob Twelvetree will be the principal for the school division's Colony Schools, and Mrs. Mandy Funk will take over as the new principal for the Wembley Elementary School. Both principals say they're looking forward to continuing to strengthen relationships with students, staff, and families. The two will step into their new roles this September when students head back to class. You can fly your way over to the Beaver Lodge Research Farm to learn about the AAFC's current bee research. On Friday, the research farm will be the place to be to help celebrate the 70th annual Beekeepers Field Day. The event will be free, and residents will have the opportunity to learn about the AAFC's current bee research, trends and topics in beekeeping, and the vital role that bees play in agriculture. The event takes place at the AAFC Beaver Lodge Research Farm from 10 a.m. until 4:30 p.m. And historic Dunvegan is one of 15 different museums or historic sites to be a part of the Canada Strong Pass. The pass is put on by the Alberta government through the program. A select number of Alberta museums and historic sites will be free for children and teens ages 17 and under, and half price for adults aged 18 to 24, with no limits for the number of visits. The pass is not a physical or digital pass that visitors need to present or download. The benefits are automatically applied to all eligible guests during the program period. The program started on June 19th and will run until September 7th. Get local news delivered right to you. 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
0: Good weather.
2: Well, Big Rose says chance showers in our forecast today and a high of 28. Overnight might see some more showers and a low of 12. Tomorrow, chance of showers getting up to 27. Right now at the GOAT, we're sitting at 15.
0: Sports.
2: Well, flurry of trades happening in the NHL yesterday. The Flames landing defenseman Simon Nemec for a second-round pick and two first-round picks from the Devils. San Jose acquired the 9th overall pick in Friday's draft for forward William Eklund. The Blues got Connor McMichael and pick number 16 from the Capitals in exchange for Jordan Kyrou. And Buffalo got the 4th and 45th overall pick from the Blackhawks in exchange for Bowen Byram and forward Jordan Greenway. Finally, wrapping things up, looking at baseball, the Houston Astros beat the Toronto Blue Jays by a score of 9-7 in 11 innings last night. In his season debut, starter Shane Bieber gave up three consecutive home runs to Houston in the fourth inning. Jays go for the series win later on today.
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0: I got to admit, I am very, very excited right now. This has been 2 years in the making. We finally have an update on that big milk lawsuit.
1: Here comes the money.
2: Here we go.
3: Money talk.
1: Here comes the money.
0: Hey, you might remember roughly 2024, towards the summer of 2024, there is a big listeria outbreak on the milk alternative products. There was the oat milk, the coconut milk, the almond milk, the other kinds of milk alternatives from the Silk products. And it just so happens that around that time, I was starting to get in to like the milk alternative products. Not because of any dietary restrictions. They just had a longer shelf life. So I'm like, ah, okay. I'll start buying some coconut milk. It tastes good. What the hell? Suddenly, I started to feel off, you know? Like, I felt like weirdly bloated. I felt like the overall, like, you know when you're starting to get the flu and your skin has that, like, achy feeling? I had very, very severe stomach cramps, and I just chalked it up to being like, ah, it's probably nothing. I'm sure it'll go away. And yeah, that big statement came out, and they said, hey, if you have any of these products that matches this barcode, you probably have listeria poisoning. Sure enough, check the fridge. There it was. That was my answer to why I was feeling like a bag of something. They say if you experience symptoms that lasted up to 48 hours, you could be eligible for $400. Symptoms that more than 48 hours, up to a week, $1,500. Symptoms longer than a week, didn't require hospitalization, could go up to $7,000. The list goes on and on. It just goes up and up from there. October 16th is the deadline. So if you're thinking to yourself, well, I also felt pretty bad and I got the listeria poisoning, dude, sign up for it. Get yourself a bunch of money. But yeah, like I said, I've been waiting on this lawsuit for a really, really long time. The ironic part, though, because of how much the price of food has gone up, whatever I end up getting is probably just going to be spent at the grocery store again.
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0: New music on the go, latest from 3 Days Grace. Don't want to go home tonight. It's 8:56. I'm Jason. Traffic, we're doing okay. If you see anything, appreciate a heads up. 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
10: I'm Justin Goulet. The Peace Wapiti Public School Division has announced two new principals for the upcoming 2026-27 school year. The division says that Mr. Rob Twelvetree will be the principal for the school division's Colony Schools, and Mrs. Mandy Funk will take over as the new principal for the Wembley Elementary School. Both principals say they're looking forward to continuing to strengthen relationships with students, staff, and families. The two will step into their new roles this September when students head back to class. You can fly your way over to the Beaver Lodge Research Farm to learn about the AAFC's current bee research. On Friday, the research farm will be the place to be to help celebrate the 70th annual Beekeepers Field Day. The event will be free, and residents will have the opportunity to learn about the AAFC's current bee research, trends and topics in beekeeping, and the vital role that bees play in agriculture. The event takes place at the AAFC Beaver Lodge Research Farm from 10 a.m. until 4:30 p.m. And Historic Dunvegan is one of 15 different museums or historic sites to be a part of the Canada Strong Pass. The pass is put on by the Alberta government through the program. A select number of Alberta museums and historic sites will be free for children and teens ages 17 and under, and half price for adults aged 18 to 24, with no limits for the number of visits. The pass is not a physical or digital pass that visitors need to present or download. The benefits are automatically applied to all eligible guests during the program period. The program started on June 19th and will run until September 7th. Get local news delivered right to you. Sign up for our newsletter on mygrandprairienow.com.
1: Good weather.
0: Well, Big Weather says chance showers in our forecast today and a high of 28. Overnight might see some more showers and a low of 12. Tomorrow, more showers getting up to 27. Right now at the GOAT, and we're sitting at 17.
1: Sports.
0: Well, flurry of trades happening in the NHL yesterday. The Flames landing defenseman Simon Nemec for a second-round pick and two first-round picks from the Devils. San Jose acquired the ninth overall pick in Friday's draft for forward William Eklund. The Blues got Connor McMichael and pick number 16 from the Capitals in exchange for Jordan Kyrou. And Buffalo got the fourth and 45th overall pick from the Blackhawks in exchange for Bowen Byram and forward Jordan Greenway. Finally, wrapping things up, looking at baseball, the Houston Astros beat the Toronto Blue Jays by a score of 9-7 in 11 innings last night. In his season debut, starter Shane Bieber gave up three consecutive home runs to Houston in the fourth inning. Jays go for the series win later on today.
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1: Well, yes, it is time for your 9 o'clock nut shot. This is why we turn things over to you, the 104.7 GOAT listener. I said, hey, if you need a bit of a boost, if you need a little bit of a pick-me-up this Wednesday morning, send in your request, whether it's a song or an artist. Text it off to 780-357-1047. We'll pick one at random. That song will then be our 9 o'clock nutshot song for the day. I got a request in from Carrie. Carrie wants to hear a band that, I'll be honest, it's one that I often forget about. But anytime it comes up, whether it's in the playlist or just somebody requests it like this, I remember. I'm like, oh yeah, these guys put out a good record back in 2008. Didn't really specify what song. He says either pick the one with Adam Gontier or Corey Taylor. Apocalyptica, a metal band that does all the cellos, is what we're going to do today. So for Carrie, your 9 o'clock nutshot song, Apocalyptica, featuring lead singer of 3 Days Grace, Adam Gontier, I Don't Care, on the GOAT.

0: / Tombstone Town 913 on the GOAT. I'm Jason. We are going to get back to our conversation today. Text or call 780-357-1047. What's the weirdest or most absurd thing you've seen someone try to return to a store? That's on the way. About 15 minutes. What I do want to remind you about right now is we have yet to hear our ungodly proclamation when it comes to the Rockin' Thunder contest that we got right now. So, yeah, of course, this coming Friday, up for grabs, our first pair of tickets to Rockin' Thunder down in Edmonton next month, July 11th and 12th. Of course, 3 days, Grace and Creed, going to be your headliners there. It's over the course of 2 days, Saturday and Sunday. Also taking the stage, Glorious Sons, Mammoth, Grandson, Buck Cherry, Paul Langlois, Biff Naked, Calling All Captains. Going to be a good time. And again, the only thing you have to do, listen for your cue to text. When you hear that ungodly proclamation, send in the word thunder. Double check your spelling, T-H-U-N-D-E-R. 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In total, we have 2 weekend passes up for grabs. So 2 pairs of weekend passes. And then, not this coming Monday, but the Monday after, we'll have a platinum experience up for grabs as well. So again, if you text in the word thunder, your name goes into the draw for the weekend passes and that platinum experience when it comes to the Rockin' Thunder Music Fest. Hasn't played yet so far. It's going to play a handful of times throughout the hours of 6 a.m. and 6 p.m. Hasn't happened yet. So again, keep your ears peeled. When you hear that ungodly proclamation, you can't miss it. It's very obvious. Send in the word thunder, T-H-U-N-D-E-R, to 780-357-1047.
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0: Well, if you heard what happened roughly 4 minutes ago, then you know what you had to text in to 780-357-1047. We'll be giving away those weekend passes to Rockin' Thunder. This coming Friday is our first pair of tickets that we'll be giving away. So again, listen for your ungodly proclamation when you hear it. Text the word Thunder, THUNDER, to 780-357-1047. Right now, though, I do want to talk about returns. This has been a conversation we've been having over the last couple days. Yesterday, we talked about grocery store returns. Now we're just opening it up. I want to know, what's the weirdest or most absurd thing you've seen someone try to return to a store? We've been getting in some weird ones this morning. And by weird, I mean really, really good. This one coming in from Kyle says, I saw a guy try to return a barbecue at the end of last summer because he was moving and, quote, didn't need it anymore. Here's the thing, though. It was chock full of grease. Yeah, if you're going to return stuff, like, I'm okay if you want to, I don't know, say you need a pressure washer or something and you don't really have the space to keep it. Dude, buy it, return it, sure. But pretty it up a little bit. Also, the course of a summer seems a little bit long. This one from Melissa says, hey, Jason, years ago when I worked at a pet store, someone tried bringing back an aquarium because their fish died. They want a refund on it and said the tank was just bad luck. Similar thing. My wife's aunt bought a budgie. At the time, this happened years ago. At the time, they had a couple dogs. One of the dogs was in the car. They put the budgie in the car, in a cage, mind you, and then went into the pet store to get the rest of the stuff. By the time they come out, the dog had eaten the budgie. So, there was that. They did get a return on it, though. The pet store was like, yeah, you had this for about 5 seconds. We can give you your budget back. What about you? Join the show. Let me know. 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I want to know, what's the weirdest or most absurd thing you've seen someone try to return to a store?
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0: on the goat. I'm Jason. That is going to do things for me today. I'm getting out of here, taking off. Just a heads up, one of your ungodly proclamations for Rock and Thunder has played already. However, there is still more to come. Again, listen from the hours of 6 a.m. to 6 p.m. There's going to be some ungodly proclamations. You can't miss it. It's very obvious. Whenever you hear it, send in the word thunder, T-H-U-N-D-E-R. Text it off to 780-357-1047. Up for grabs. Some weekend passes to Rockin' Thunder next month, July 11th and 12th. We're giving away our first pair of Rockin' Thunder tickets Friday. We got another pair next Friday, but the first pair, here's why you got to get in on the ground floor when it's super early, because then there's less people to choose from. You have a better chance at walking away with those tickets. So again, whenever you hear that very, very obvious ungodly proclamation, text THUNDER to 780-357-1047. I can't tell you when it's going to play. However, I can tell you that it is going to play a handful more times. So again, listen for it when you hear it. THUNDER, text it off, 780-357-1047. You could win some tickets. First pair up for grabs this Friday.
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Let's hope we have a great day today. I know we're going to have a great day today. It's hump day. That means we're on the second half of the week. We're going to keep it rolling. It's Red Hot Chili Peppers with Under the Bridge. 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

Mother Earth used to be all right. 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Spencer Pomeroy here filling in for Jen Bailey for the rest of the week. All right, quick heads up this morning. 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Lineup includes Creed, 3 Days Grace, Mammoth, The Glorious Sons, Buckcherry, and so much more. 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And the grand prize draw goes July 6th during the GOAT's morning breath. 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
11: Rumors spread around in that Texas town about the shack outside the game. You know what I'm talking about. Just let me know if you wanna go to that whole mile on the range. They got a lot of nice girls.

LaGrange, ZZ Top, it's 104.7 The GOAT. Spencer Pomeroy here, filling in for Jen Bailey. Hope you're having a good morning so far. All right, Canada's back in World Cup action today, and this one matters. In the final group stage games, and it's simple, Canada sitting top of Group B right now. Switzerland right there behind them. Canada already gave themselves a big boost, 6-0 win over Qatar. So the goal difference, doing some heavy lifting right now. What's on the line today? If Canada win or draw against Switzerland, they're through to the round of 32 and likely finishing in a strong position in the group. If they lose, it gets complicated fast. They're not necessarily out, but now they're relying on other results and tiebreakers instead of controlling their own fate. I think that's the key here. This is no longer get some experience at the World Cup. This is take care of business and lock in that knockout spot. So Canada in action soon versus Switzerland at 1 o'clock. And we'll see if they take the simple path. Maybe they make it a bit stressful. Here's Billy Talent, Red Flag, 104.7.

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mastermind. He's also a serious pro wrestling mogul who bought and currently runs the legendary National Wrestling Alliance. 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Despite all that brooding rock star intensity, he's a massive softie for rescue animals and has twice posed as the cover model for a local Chicago cat adoption magazine. 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

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Everything that rocks. It's Spencer Pomeroy here filling in for Jen Bailey. Hope you're having a great hump day morning. 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

Veruca Salt. It's 104.7 The GOAT. It's Spencer Pomeroy here filling in for Jen Bailey. Hope you're having a great Wednesday morning. I just witnessed something in the parking lot that I can't unsee. I see a guy get out of his car, full suit, looks like he's headed into work. Maybe important, maybe not. And he just goes straight into what can only be described as a full mid-morning mouthwash situation. Not even subtle about it, opens the door, gargles like he's prepping for dental surgery, then leans over and just spits it straight into the parking lot drain like it's in the middle of the parking lot, like it's part of his daily routine. I've got a lot of questions. Was this planned? Is that a confidence move? Is there a meeting in 5 minutes where breath is a deal breaker? Either way, it was extremely committed behavior for a Wednesday morning in a parking lot. Here's Default taking my life away. It's 104.7 The GOAT.

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1: I'm Justin Goulet. Hours are being extended at Grand Prairie City Hall for property tax payments starting on Friday. The taxation department hours will be 8:30 in the morning until 6 o'clock in the evening on Friday, then again on Monday and Tuesday of next week. The extended hours apply to the taxation department only. All other City Hall services will continue to operate during regular business hours. The City of Grand Prairie reminds property owners that 2026 property tax payments must be received by Tuesday, June 30th to avoid penalties. The town of Sexsmith is preparing for the transition of the Claremont RCMP detachment. Sexsmith Mayor Kate Potter says back in April, the town shared some feedback to the RCMP that the town received on a policing survey that they conducted with residents.
2: And so we were able to take that information direct from our residents to the RCMP, and we were really pleased with their response to us and how they had already identified some of the same issues or concerns that our residents highlighted.
1: One of the key highlights residents brought up was the police presence and visibility in the community, awareness of what the police are doing, and the prevention of petty-like crimes. In October, the Grand Prairie Police Service is expected to become the police of jurisdiction in Grand Prairie. And the deadline for the Center for Young Parents Playhouse raffle is around the corner. This year, there are five different playhouses up for grabs and a 50-50 draw as well. Organizers say that this is the 20th year of the fundraiser and that the fundraiser continues to do significant numbers to help them continue the programs that they offer. On Saturday, there will be a free barbecue lunch at the playhouses from 11 a.m. until 3 p.m. Raffle and 50-50 sales end the night of July 6th, with the draw taking place on the 8th. The playhouses can be found at the Canadian Tire parking lot. Get local news delivered right to you. 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
0: Good weather.
3: A big weather says chance showers in our forecast today and a high of 28. Overnight might see some more showers. Possible thunderstorms and a low of 12. Tomorrow calls for even more showers and a high of 27.
0: 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Rock and thunder. 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

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It's 104.7 The GOAT. Spencer Pomeroy here filling in for Jen Bailey. Hope you're having a great Wednesday. This next one, it kind of kicks the doors open right away. Full energy from the second. No warm-up, no build-up, just straight into it. And there's a cool bit behind it, too. The drums on this track are actually handled by Dave Grohl, which kind of explains why it hits so hard and feels so locked in right from the start. So if your afternoon needs a bit of a jolt, this one does the job. It's Everything's Electric.

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Downtime again, Darvis. It's 104.7 The GOAT. Everything that rocks. Spencer Pomeroy here filling in for Jen Bailey. Hope you're having a great Wednesday afternoon. Quick heads up, listen for the God of Rock and Thunder's proclamation between 6 a.m. and 6 p.m. on The GOAT. 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And you're in the draw for tickets to Rock and Thunder in Edmonton happening July 11th and 12th. The lineup includes Creed, 3 Days Grace, Mammoth, The Glorious Sons, Buck Cherry, and so much more. Ticket winners are being picked June 26th and July 3rd. Plus, there's a platinum experience up for grabs with ticket swag and extras with the grand prize draw going July 6th during the GOAT's Morning Breath. All the details, mygrandprairienow.com. Here's Youngblood and Aerosmith, My Only Angel. 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

Led Zeppelin, Good Times, Bad Times. 104.7, The GOAT. Spencer Pomeroy here, filling in for Jen Bailey. Hope you're having a great Wednesday afternoon. Keep an eye on this one around town, the GOAT Cruiser, powered by Ken Sargent GMC Buick. It's oot and a boot. 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Here's Black Pistol Fire, Lost Cause. 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

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Everything that rocks. It's Spencer Pomeroy here filling in for Jen Daly for the rest of your week. I'm looking forward to this weekend. I'm headed down to the coast where I'm originally from, White Rock, BC, to see some family. See my dad, sisters, friends I haven't seen in a while. One of my friends had a boy, so he's kind of my nephew, I guess. So I want to check him out. Give him a little snuggle, see what he's all about. And then when I get back, I forgot my mom's staying with me for a week at my place. So I'm going to have to mentally prepare for that. And then later in the month, in July, headed out to Chicago for a wedding. So that's going to be a lot of fun. And I already looked, there's a Cubs game on the schedule. So hopefully get out to that. I've been to a White Sox game. Kind of a generic stadium. I want to go to Wrigley Field, though, and see a game myself. Here's Guns N' Roses, Knocking on Heaven's Door. 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

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I want to be normal. I want to be sane. I want to.

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Sublime. Until the sun explodes, it's 104.7 The GOAT, everything that rocks. Spencer Pomeroy here, filling in for Jen Bailey. Hope you're having a great Wednesday afternoon. Don't forget, listen for the God of Rock and Thunder's proclamation between 6 a.m. and 6 p.m. on The GOAT. 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And you're in the draw for tickets to Rock and Thunder in Edmonton, happening July 11th and 12th. The lineup includes Creed, 3 Days Grace, Mammoth, The Glorious Sons, Buck Cherry, and so much more. Ticket winners are being picked, one on this Friday and July 3rd. 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And the grand prize draw goes July 6th during the GOAT's morning breath. 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

Megadeth, Symphony of Destruction. It's 104.7 The GOAT, everything that rocks. Spencer Pomeroy here filling in for Jen Bailey. That does it for me today. I'll be back tomorrow, Thursday and Friday. Hope you enjoy the rest of your day, hump day. We're getting closer to the weekend every second. Gonna leave you with this one. It's Stonegate. Hope dies last. It's 104.7 The GOAT, everything that rocks. Keep your stick on the ice. 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Ciao for now.

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here when I look at it and tell me that there's a 30% chance of showers, I will say it, and then they're covering their bases. Could rain, could be sunny, who knows? Who knows? So keep your fingers crossed that the rain stays away for today anyway, for the next couple of days. Hopefully, we'll see. And enjoy the sunshine while it lasts, because Environment Canada is hoping for nothing but crappy weather for all of us. They're horrible, horrible. They're not horrible. I'm just kidding. Got some moist coming up first. Bush, this is Machine Head, 104.7 The Goat, everything that rocks.

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That song was released on the Beavis and Butthead Experience. Quite a soundtrack. That's when songs were actually printed onto compact disc. That was Aerosmith, of course, also Incubus and Drive. I'm Drake on the Half-Ass Drive Show, taking a look at your forecast. A high of 28 degrees for today. We do have a chance of showers lingering way in the background, though. A low of 12 for tonight. Again, a chance of showers, possibility anyway. 60% chance of rain for tomorrow with a high of 27. And then for Friday, showers in the forecast, unfortunately, and a high of around 24. We're at sunny and 25 degrees in town with Evanescence. 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

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I'm Drake, Half-Ass Drive Show, and Rockin' Thunder coming up at Exhibition Lands Racetrack in Edmonton, July 11th and 12th, not too far off. And we want you to be there for free, okay? We've got a contest, the God of Rockin' Thunder, on the go right now. If you haven't heard it yet, then be listening for the Godly Proclamation. When you hear it, you're going to know when you hear it, because it's a big voice, it's got thunder and lightning in the background, and it's pretty much just spewing nonsense, okay? So when you hear that, be sure to text the word thunder to 780-357-1047, and you'll instantly, just like that, be qualified to win a pair of tickets to weekend passes. They're not just tickets, they are. But they're weekend passes for Rockin' Thunder, both days, the 11th and the 12th. You'll get to see Creed and 3 Days Grace and Mammoth, the Glorious Sons, Buck Cherry, Paul Langlois of the Hip, Biff Naked's there, and a bunch of others. So be listening for the Godly Proclamation. Hear it, text in, and qualify. Then Jason on the Goat's Morning Breath will be picking some winners this Friday, next Friday, July 3rd. Then we've got a Platinum Experience to boot. And that includes not only weekend passes, but Rockin' Thunder swag, other cool perks that go along with it. It's pretty sweet. You can get all the information at mygpnow.com. And grand prize draw, by the way, for that Platinum Experience is coming up on Monday, July 6th at 7:15. So check it out online. 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

packs of tickets throughout the summer. 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

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I'm Drake on the Half-Fast Drive Show with a look at your forecast. For this afternoon, we're still looking at a high of around 28 degrees, a couple of degrees off that right now, sitting at 26. Possibility, we will see some rain, slight, but the possibility remains. 30% chance this afternoon or tonight, a low of 12 this evening, high of 27 tomorrow, but 60% chance of showers. We'll see. Clearing up for tomorrow night with a low of 14. And then Friday morning, right back into rain. So we'll see. We'll see. We may actually be able to salvage the weekend because it was supposed to rain all weekend long. But now they're saying that we might get some reprieve from the showers on Sunday. We'll see about that. Right now, as I said, gorgeous day, 26 and sunshine outside with Poison. 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

There are the Cranberries and Zombie, 104.7 The Goat. I'm Drake, Half-Ass Drive Show. Years and years and years ago, I used to live with a girlfriend who loved the Cranberries. Like, she couldn't get enough of the band, so she had all their albums. And she was an early riser because she started work at around 5. So she'd get up at about 3:30. And she was slow moving. She liked to really take her time in getting ready. She used to put the Cranberries on in the living room and crank it at 3:30 in the morning. Who does that? I should have probably ended the relationship far sooner than she did with me. But she used to crank the Cranberries at 3:30 in the morning until 4:30, keeping me away. And that's like your deep sleep time. And you just hear the Cranberries bellowing. And the that sound that I did poorly, but it actually wasn't horrible compared to, anyway. So that is just burnt into my brain, and I don't honestly think I've slept since. I need a nap. AFI, Girls Not Grey, 104.7 The Goat.

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1: I'm Justin Goulet. Hours are being extended at Grand Prairie City Hall for property tax payments starting on Friday. The taxation department hours will be 8:30 in the morning until 6 o'clock in the evening on Friday, and then again on Monday and Tuesday of next week. The extended hours apply to the taxation department only. All other City Hall services will continue to operate during regular business hours. The City of Grand Prairie reminds property owners that 2026 property tax payments must be received by Tuesday, June 30th to avoid penalties. The town of Sexsmith is preparing for the transition of the Claremont RCMP detachment. Sexsmith Mayor Kate Potter says back in April, the town shared some feedback to the RCMP that the town received on a policing survey that they conducted with residents.
2: And so we were able to take that information direct from our residents to the RCMP, and we were really pleased with their response to us and how they had already identified some of the same issues or concerns that our residents highlighted.
1: One of the key highlights residents brought up was the police presence and visibility in the community, awareness of what the police are doing, and the prevention of petty-like crimes. In October, the Grand Prairie Police Service is expected to become the police of jurisdiction in Grand Prairie. And the deadline for the Center for Young Parents Playhouse raffle is around the corner. This year, there are five different playhouses up for grabs and a 50-50 draw as well. Organizers say that this is the 20th year of the fundraiser and that the fundraiser continues to do significant numbers to help them continue the programs that they offer. On Saturday, there will be a free barbecue lunch at the playhouses from 11 a.m. until 3 p.m. Raffle and 50-50 sales end the night of July 6th, with the draw taking place on the 8th. The playhouses can be found at the Canadian Tire parking lot. Get local news delivered right to you. 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
0: Good weather.
3: Tonight, there's a 30% chance of showers and a low of 12 degrees. Tomorrow, 60% chance of rain and a high of 28. Then on Friday, showers and a high of 24. It's 27 degrees right now. And aside from the normal construction, all clear on the roads. But let me know if you see something. Text 780-357-1047.
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3: At the FIFA World Cup in Vancouver, Canada faced Switzerland for top spot in Group B and unfortunately came out on the short end of a 2-1 final. However, even with the loss, Canada is through to the knockout stage for the first time ever with a round of 32 game against Group A's runner-up in Los Angeles on Sunday. In NHL news, I got a good night's sleep, I woke up, and I quickly realized that the Oilers hiring of Mike Babcock wasn't just a bad dream. Tomorrow night, the first-place Edmonton Elks travel to Winnipeg to take on the Blue Bombers. You can catch that game at 6:30 on TSN.
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New rock from the Pretty Reckless, When I Wake Up, 104.7 The Goat. Also, Seether and Fake It. I'm Drake, Half-Assed Drive Show. And I have trouble saying these two words in succession. I have trouble saying the word Canada and the word day back to back. I sound like I'm totally flipping wasted when I say it. I was holding a staff meeting with the other announcers here this morning, and I had to say those two words back to back, and I sounded totally loaded, like it came out. So coming up next week, it's Canada Day. I can't do it. Canada Day. There's too much like repetition Canada Day. Canada Day. I just live in the wrong country, I think. I should probably just relocate to Ethiopia. Is there an Ethiopia Day? There probably is a national holiday. Probably easier to say than for me anyway. Canada Day. If you want to take part in the Canada Day celebrations next week here in Grand Prairie, just visit cityofgp.com. 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

So coming up, let's see, August 14th through 16th, it's the Bear Creek Folk Fest. And you know who's playing there this year? 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The Trues. That's going to be pretty awesome, huh? So hopefully you've got your tickets. I think they're, well, I know they're selling fast. I don't know exactly how close to sold out they are, but you may want to check it out in case you want to see the Trues performing. Another festival that is happening that's coming up pretty quickly, a little further away than Bear Creek, is Rockin' Thunder. You can get all the details at rockinthunderfest.com. But we have a contest on the go called the God of Rock and Thunder, giving you a chance to win your weekend passes. All you have to do is listen for the Godly Proclamation and text in the word thunder when you hear it to 780-357-1047. Do not text now because it won't count. You got to text when you hear the Godly Proclamation. We can't make contests that easy. You got to hear it, then you text in, okay? And then you could win weekend passes. Plus, we've got this platinum package that we're giving away that includes a couple of weekend passes and swag and other cool perks to go along with Rock and Thunder and kind of behind-the-scenes stuff, stuff that no one else in attendance gets. So it's pretty cool. Jason's going to be making the draw for that platinum experience on Monday, July 6th at 7:15. But he will be making a draw for tickets this coming Friday and then again on Friday, July the 3rd. Get all the details on the contest at mygpnow.com. 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
1: I'm Justin Goulet. Hours are being extended at Grand Prairie City Hall for property tax payments starting on Friday. The taxation department hours will be 8:30 in the morning until 6 o'clock in the evening on Friday, then again on Monday and Tuesday of next week. The extended hours apply to the taxation department only. All other City Hall services will continue to operate during regular business hours. The City of Grand Prairie reminds property owners that 2026 property tax payments must be received by Tuesday, June 30th to avoid penalties. The town of Sexsmith is preparing for the transition of the Claremont RCMP detachment. Sexsmith Mayor Kate Potter says back in April, the town shared some feedback to the RCMP that the town received on a policing survey that they conducted with residents.
2: And so we were able to take that information direct from our residents to the RCMP, and we were really pleased with their response to us and how they had already identified some of the same issues or concerns that our residents highlighted.
1: One of the key highlights residents brought up was the police presence and visibility in the community, awareness of what the police are doing, and the prevention of petty-like crimes. In October, the Grand Prairie Police Service is expected to become the police of jurisdiction in Grand Prairie. And the deadline for the Center for Young Parents Playhouse raffle is around the corner. This year, there are five different playhouses up for grabs and a 50-50 draw as well. Organizers say that this is the 20th year of the fundraiser and that the fundraiser continues to do significant numbers to help them continue the programs that they offer. On Saturday, there will be a free barbecue lunch at the playhouses from 11 a.m. until 3 p.m. Raffle and 50-50 sales end the night of July 6th, with the draw taking place on the 8th. The playhouses can be found at the Canadian Tire parking lot. Get local news delivered right to you. Sign up for our newsletter on MyGrandPrairieNow.com.
0: Good weather.
3: Tonight, there's a 30% chance of showers and a low of 12 degrees. Tomorrow, 60% chance of rain and a high of 28. And on Friday, showers and a high of 24, sitting at 27 degrees right now. And aside from the normal construction out there, all clear on the roads. Let me know if you see something, though. 780-357-1047.
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3: At the FIFA World Cup in Vancouver, Canada faced Switzerland for top spot in Group B and unfortunately came out on the short end of a 2-1 final. However, even with the loss, Canada is through to the knockout stage for the first time ever with a round of 32 game against Group A's runner-up in Los Angeles on Sunday. In NHL news, I got a good night's sleep. I woke up and I quickly realized that the Oilers hiring of Mike Babcock wasn't just a bad dream. Tomorrow night, the first place Edmonton Elks travel to Winnipeg to take on the Blue Bombers. You can catch that game at 6:30 on TSN.
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That's Danco Jones and Good Time, 104.7 The Goats. Also, Marcy Playground and Sex and Candy, and sandwiched right in between. That was your godly proclamation. In case you're wondering, what the F was that? That was the godly proclamation, which means that, we'd probably still let it slide if you texted in now, because it's still within like 4 minutes of hearing the godly proclamation. But any more than 4 minutes, we're going to be harsh. We're going to be strict. We're not letting you in. So when you hear the godly proclamation anytime between 6 a.m. and 6 p.m., 7 days a week, just text the word thunder to 780-357-1047. Could win a weekend pass or two. Well, no, we're not going to give you. Yeah, we are actually. Two weekend passes. What am I talking about? We're not going to send you there alone. Stupid. Anyway, couple of weekend passes to Rock and Thunder, July 11th and 12th. Check out Creed and 3 Days Grace, Mammoth, Glorious Sons, Buck Cherry, a whole lot more. Rick Campanelli from Much Music. Remember him? Years ago, he was one of the more popular VJs. Like, people didn't really get sick of him as they got sick of some other VJs that I'm not going to mention by name. So anyway, he's going to be your host for Rock and Thunder this year. Pretty cool. You can also get all your information on our contest, The God of Rock and Thunder, at mygpnow.com. Got Harmony standing by first to get us there. It's Green Day. 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Everything that rocks.

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New rock from Papa Roach. That's Wake Up Calling. Before that, some Radiohead and Creep. I'm Drake, Half-Assed Drive Show. With a look at your forecast, chance of showers this evening and a low of 12. Tomorrow, chance of rain again, 60% chance with a high of 28. And showers for Friday with a high of 24. Might see some sunshine on Sunday, hopefully. And high around 27 degrees. That's exactly where we're at right now, 27. And mostly sunny in Grand Prairie. And I used to nail this on Guitar Hero all the time. 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

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Glorious Sons, Heavy. Maybe you'll hear that one at Rock and Thunder if you go. 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In fact, they've got something pretty cool where they've got a payment plan. 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Jason will be giving away two pairs of weekend passes. I keep saying one for some reason. It's two pairs of weekend passes on Friday. Then he'll do the same next Friday, July the 3rd. Then the following Monday, July 6th at 7:15 a.m., Jason will give away the Platinum Experience prize package of weekend passes, swag, and other cool stuff. So let's start with listen to Jason tomorrow at 6 a.m. throughout his show, and good luck in qualifying. I'll chat with you tomorrow at 2 p.m. Here's Blink 182 and First Date 104.7 The Goat.

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